Mania Humina, your radia, Mania Kawamina, so your power. Anukutona of Fata, Anukutona of Seth, the Nimnets of Pinu. 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

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Anyone you know who said, what fear will be moved on? 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

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What God promised you? 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Tell me, what it is, I don't bury me. My one guy is in anywhere. My one guy says, Cecilia, say, I will now come on. I want some of the minutes. What is the one is high? You want to say? Leave my heart anywhere. Come anywhere. Time in the world. 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

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I won't get down. I won't get down. I won't get down. I won't get down. I won't get down. I won't get down. I won't get down. I won't get down. I won't get down. I won't get down. I won't get down. I won't get down. I won't get down. I won't get down. I won't get down. I won't get down. I won't get down. I won't get down. I won't get down. I won't get down. I won't get down. I won't get down. I won't get down. I won't get down. I won't get down. I won't get down. I won't get down. I won't get down. I won't get down. I won't get down. I won't get down. I won't get down. I won't get down. I won't get down. I won't get down. I won't get down. I won't get down. I won't get down. I won't get down. I won't get down. I won't get down. I won't get down. I won't get down. I won't get down. I won't get down. I won't get down. I won't get down. I won't get down. I won't get down. I won't get down. I won't get down. I won't get down. I won't get down. I won't get down. I won't get down. I won't get down. I won't get down. I won't get down. I won't get down. I won't get down. I won't get down. I won't get down. I won't get down.

0: What's it?
1: I've never been a one in petty one.
0: Ah, you're one in petty me up for me. That then I was so good. I said, with me, I'm cool. What quack, yet drug you cool me and our enemy to me. When you may not tell you a bounce, when you may miss a bounce. Many by yet you want to be young, just say. What you said, if you have been delivered, come, madam, so I for sending you. Hey, won't go on and not yes. And I want to have one, yummy. Now the attendant wanted to pony. The baby, baba, a rich hat. But then above is still when you were so. The cell. Yama say about the young two men on your fool. Ha, you're crazy for the baby nearby. You can't be the other side. Now you're to know about them, about them, about them of a Christ. Near me, person, I catch on your other side. Now, can you suffer from what's happened? Don't blame your tongue. Blame your tongue on the catch out, sir. Say, that's what you know, and poor we are. Now, my God, or God, pray for my God, sister. In terrible nasty, a moon tafra, a moon cacapre. I'm an enemy, and we could have a bit. You have a catch on the side. Yeah, yeah, just one word, that's what, sir. And that's how people are. Media say you travel so who be self effect was that didn't be blame when you put him now so I got the idea to an adventure only I would that G with the hospital and you said I would stress that you feel bad for the cool was it when you're near formula all things are possible me have been in a bit me and your ammo didn't the copy while the catch was a couple of it to be a damn your mommy. So about pray for man can be that swing in our son. And when I'm going to do fun, I'm going to dance here. Now I'm coming, send me. I'm going for my worship. Because I'm going to come on. Man, that swing in our son. You catch yourself for support us. I will say, man, so be able to do you. My brother, Danny. Coming into 18, I'm not coming here. A Daya, and put my name, put in the more. Will be Daya. What's it mean? Let me be playing him in my name. You know, how can be said? Cecilia Bafo, Nanka, and Wapa, what did you put? Nanka, yes, so you're going to be to me a peer. So, Onia, why are you here? You did Jesus. Why are you here? What did you do, Jesus? You may not be blessed and catch on your mother, and block on my dad. What a guy. Well, the castle black cover.

Yeah, you did. I watch it. You would have one, yeah, you say, yeah. Said, when you're a big one, you're a woman, you're a couple, you're a dear, you're a young, you're a new dear, and a mother would have taken.

Then when you're back, fell down, the crowd here, oh, come on.

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Yes, yes, I'm a book coming at you. 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Do you know me?

lies with their songs. They seem to glorify, magnify, uplift the name of the Lord. People like Sissy Winans. Cause all my life you have been faithful. Hey, all my life you have been so, so good. With every prayer that I am able, oh, I will sing of the goodness of God. God bless them wherever they are. And God bless every gospel minister all over the world. This time, Debris Group, my management team, and the record label, we have come out with something peculiar, inspired by the Holy Spirit, called Soakats, Soaking in Atmospheric Music. This is a song that brings you into the atmosphere of the Holy Spirit. It pushes you into the realms of the Holy Spirit. And it reveals the power of Elohim. We have come to inspire and to empower both the young and the old who have thirst to sing spiritual songs. The very new one on the table at the moment is called Wind Blow, Quillit featuring Timmy the Psalmist. It goes like this.

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0: my boo-boo. We'll get you back here, I swear, unless you are out of town. 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I am promising you that I will get you back here within 1 week. Yes, 1 week. You monkey of no class.
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0: The last message. Ose, do you hear me? Well, the choice is yours. Management of Vision 1 FM needs to intervene by accommodating this lady until, say, Apostle 4 ever saw the culprit, the perpetrators, once up.
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0: 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Sir, your CID department, they are there to protect lives and property, sir. And your IGP, you need to be up and doing. I'm telling you. Yes, I'm arguing with someone. This is Vision 1 of them, 93.5. Yes, one some so. Baba wano nyame dum ti. Obeka yensa ene ado pay. 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
0: 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Se odie ne den so. Aba be kain. 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Ye be do bia bia. 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Okotna ye. Na o ka fie wase mo ye ka yaka die. Yeah, no more from Elho. Would you say to be a friend? I mean, to me, accept to be him. No, my bottle, I'm a raho. To me, and say, I mean, pretty much, I'm a farmer, I mean, and I may have not ended day. Mommy, young Trussel, and see if you ho, a satina, no more team. And I did be a, and so be a, not a mana, I call you on him. A running number, no, so you can rescue him, Trussel.
3: This one, 3.5. But you feel what's it now? And none money. Now, so we are born here. You're punished. Punishment, then say, what's me, Gia, to say, Bema, a Beman.
0: So we are born here.
3: So we are born here. To send me an example.
0: Okay.
3: Because of Frono, Gaba, who catch him, said 3 months and not 2 months, dear. Or Momo, me, or my singing. Papa, be babbage.
0: Omo asin ni omo
3: 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And see, me say that me nyame menses no ma new superd. Egu me wona me say that this nka che papa ni say boy no. I repu me. E na papa ni say me ya sure na me say am ya sure. Na o say fa hin. E na me say o de me call baby na me ka say o mu en total so on the hope na set like embo. We mo CCTV camera embo. Baby a e bi bo. Nti e ho na o say e bi mbo na ho mu na o de me call e. No, so ni mjo be. 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
1: dia be
0: almost in the GBT said Bema Bema Pepe.
1: Almost in the GBT. I'm a night to say Bema Bema Bema.
0: Hey, program on TV so come to me here. I'm the condom. I'm searching.
1: Ah, no, yeah, I'm more. Okay, ma'am.
0: Hey, Nubi. As soon as in the almost the sound, the
1: answer. Yes, you say a microphone here. See where you are now. I'm a foul and foul or two.
0: I'm a family to woman or did the animal miss me to the talk?
1: Hey!
0: And now, oh, family, but Papa Nakasado or family to that.
1: Hey!
0: Papa Nakasamoon.
1: How many times were I foul to?
0: Bear 4 times.
1: Seven, Jenny Hano.
0: Like, when you're menses, I was so feliz or never down, so when you're menses in tea or so a foul or two.
1: Hey! Oh, right. 4 times.
0: 4 times.
1: And that's what be all. Tu as
0: si
1: je dis yes ou
0: me wa pan sa punishment no eno ne me punishment a me nyae nti se me ne ne kasa na mi Yusufu na me dede call ho mama girl na ehun se mi Yusufu onu so mu nim da nti ata nti mi di phone to me bo me ne ne kasa na mi video no na mi bi se bi sa ne nsem girl no ka che me na dan for pae MP bi a me minim no minister bi a o ya do ye pa nti bi sa papa no se is it true, sir? Or na down for this hour? No, see, they born on an iron mecha, want to keep it. If you are who be all kind to one or no, or Jan or any of fine, or any account to any of fine, or canny in a squadron or cry. And to me, besides the questions, more terms, yes, I mean, the same who say, or no, quite sorry about, yes, sir, feeling the out feeling so any part that's like a and so any means I don't know you so, or the same who say, or no, a Christianity, or so quite sorry on Nigeria. 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
1: doctor no
0: another doctor Edura
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0: for the last time, all of us. 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
1: Hallelujah.
0: That God has the final say. 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But

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1: Quinlet is my name. I'm a gospel minister. Over the years, gospel ministers all over the world have blessed lives with their songs. They seem to glorify, magnify, uplift the name of the Lord. People like Sissy Winans. 'Cause all my life you have been faithful. Hey, all my life you have been so, so good. With every prayer that I am able, oh, I will sing of the goodness of God. God bless them wherever they are. And God bless every gospel minister all over the world. This time, Debris Group, my management team, and the record label, we have come out with something peculiar, inspired by the Holy Spirit, called Soakers, Soaking in Atmospheric Music. This is a song that brings you into the atmosphere of the Holy Spirit. It pushes you into the realms of the Holy Spirit. And it reveals the power of Elohim. We have come to inspire and to empower both the young and the old who have thirst to sing spiritual songs. The very new one on the table at the moment is called Wind Blow, Quinlet featuring Timmy the Psalmist. It goes like this.
2: Oh Lord, we are ready for the moon. Holy Ghost, manifest yourself in here.
1: Manifest yourself, God.

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Hashatamada.

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But the first is casting out devil. Jesus said the other day, if I by the finger of God cast out devil, then the kingdom of God is made manifest, which means that demons have a responsibility to block the manifestation of the kingdom in the life of people. Look at Thessalonians. Goes to 1 Thessalonians, the second chapter and the 18th verse. 1 Thessalonians, the second chapter and the 18th verse here. Whatever region you come from, I've traveled the nations of the world, and I've seen how the enemy, and there are so many of you sitting here, you speak in tongues, you're a child of God, but you are being oppressed by demon spirits. Because demons, even though they can possess your spirit, soul, and body, they can oppress believers. They harass believers. They can exert unbelievers or afflict believers. They can torment believers. They can frustrate believers. They can bewitch you. They can cast spells on you. They can tie you up. They can block you. They can hinder you. And you got to know how they work to be able to unblock every satanic blockage. To be able to take authority and say, I break every curse and spell and bewitchment and assignment of demon spirit over my life. I decree a divine reversal, sevenfold reversal of every demonic conspiracy back to the headman. You got to know how to revoke the power of principalities and powers when it comes to your jurisdiction, because you have to understand something. There are legal terminologies and there are rules of engagement when it comes to dealing with the enemy. Wherever God has positioned you is your jurisdiction, and you have authority to deal with the enemy within that jurisdiction. I told you the other time that when there was war and contention over the body of Moses, and this is what the body of Christ must understand, Satan wanted Moses before he was born. And there was a demonic inspired legislation that was put in place to make sure that when Moses was born, that he was killed. And the mother was so prophetic that she was willing to risk her life for the preservation of Moses, because she saw that that was a prophetic seed. And she won't let Moses go. The devil pursued Moses until he was 120 years. And even after the death of Moses, Moses was so much threat to the devil that the devil was interested in the dead body of Moses, and he wanted the body, that an angel of Elohim had to come from heaven in defense of the body of Moses. So I came to tell you, nice Christian, that the devil is interested in you. He's interested in your children. He's interested in your business, in your finances, in your peace, and in your joy. And it's time to stop being nice. And it's time to rise up and let the lion in you roar. Somebody said, yeah. The Bible said there was contention. There was a fight. And I came to tell you, there's a fight over your life. There's a conflict and a contention over your health, over your finances, over your kids, your business, your church, your future, your destiny, your effectiveness, and where you're going. And it's time for somebody to raise a counter petition and to raise counter motion to counter every demonic motion. Are you hearing me, somebody? It's time for somebody to stand up and come up violently object to every demonic and satanic claims over your life.

you go. Is anybody hearing me? Shout yes. Shout yes. Sit down. Give me 2 minutes. Give me 2 minutes. I'm carrying twins. I feel like there are twins moving inside of me right now. And I don't know if I can download all 2, but I'll probably give you 1. Hallelujah. Amen. But watch this. There was a contention over the body of Moses. A strong fight over his body. And the Bible said that Michael, the minister of defense for heaven, could not bring a charge against the devil. Because, you see, Michael was dealing with another prince. We got to watch this. The reason why Gabriel could not overpower the prince of Persia for 120 days.

Gabriel was not a warring angel. Gabriel was a minister of information. Gabriel had the mandate to announce what heaven had proclaimed. Whenever there was a judicial determination or a judicial verdict or decision or an executive decision of heaven, it was Gabriel who had the mandate to come to the earth to announce it, concerning the birth of Jesus, concerning that of John the Baptist, concerning that of the Prince of Persia. He had the anointing and the authority to carry out what he was told. So he comes with information from the Father to man and returns. He wasn't anointed for warfare. And so for 120 days, he was resisted by the prince of the kingdom of Persia. And he needed angelic reinforcement and angelic assistance by a warring angel. Now, the Bible said that Michael, even though he defeated Satan in heaven, could not defeat him on the earth, because heaven was within his jurisdiction and he had judicial rights to deal with Michael, because the Father, the Son, and the Holy Ghost didn't get involved in that battle. Now watch this. On the earth realm, he couldn't take Satan up. He had to refer the warfare to a superior authority by saying, "The Lord rebuke you." Why? Because he couldn't take Satan up, because he was operating outside of his jurisdiction, because the earth is given to man and only men have right to exercise authority here in the earth realm over spirits, not angels, but men. Somebody say, "Talk to me." I'm talking to you. I wish I had time to work this thing. When I'm preaching in church and people don't get it, they say, "Papa, work this thing. Work it, work it." I'm trying to work this thing. So stay with me. Are you hearing me, somebody? Hallelujah. Now watch this. He could not take Satan up on the earth. It was out of his jurisdiction. Now watch this. The Bible said, "A body has thou made or prepared for me." Who was talking here? That was God saying that a body has been prepared for him. It means that without that body, there was no way Jesus could manifest himself in the earth realm, because God cannot operate in the earth without a human body. That's why we have to preach the gospel, because the more gospel we preach and the more souls we save, we keep Satan out of business. Now watch this, watch this. I don't have time to go through all the scriptures. I'll give it to you. Matthew, the 12th chapter. When you go home, read the whole Matthew, the 12th chapter. You get every point there. Watch this. Look at me. Number one, realize that demons speak. Number two, they have a will. Number three, they make decisions. Number four, they have corresponding power to back their decisions. Number five, they have self-awareness. Number six, they compel. Number seven, they influence. Number eight, they exert. Nine, they afflict. Ten, they hinder. The demon, the Bible says in Matthew, the 12th chapter and the 44th verse, the Bible says, when an evil spirit leaves a man, it goes walking in dry places. And after a while, it says, who says? Who says? It says, "I will." So demons have a will. They speak, they have a will. He said, "I will return to where? My house, from whence I came." Now, when they say "my house," he's referring to you. Look at somebody and say, "You." Hello? Now watch this. He said, "I will return." And that is demonic revenge or demonic comeback or satanic retaliations. He said, "I will return to my house." They call your body a custom-made
for them. Your body is custom made. They feel more comfortable in you than any other body. They came out of you. Now watch this. When they come and there is no access, they target your children. If they can't get you, the indirect way to hurt you is to attack your kids with the same thing they got you from, because it's in the blood. Like mother, like father. Like mother, like mother, like daughter. Like father, like son. Abraham said, she's my sister. And then Isaac was dead, the same circumstances. Father was dead, said the same thing, she's my sister. And you watch it, it's transgenerational. So if he don't get you, he will attack your kids. And that's why you have to cover your children. Because the battle is no more over you only, but the enemy wants your kids. So somebody got to fight for your children. You got to put up a fight for your grandchildren. You got to put up a fight for the next generation. You got to tell the devil, not this, not this one. Somebody say, not this one. Somebody say, not this time around, not this time around. Are you hearing me, somebody? In the name of Jesus. So the demons goes and they love dry places. And that's why I don't like hanging with dry Christians. Dry Christians, dry churches, dry preachers, talk, teach, no oil. It's not the preaching that breaks the yoke, it's the oil. It's the anointing. And the anointing don't come by preaching. It comes by spending time in the presence. When I walk in here, I came with my own anointing. Are you hearing me, somebody? I came with the oil. If I didn't feel it, I won't preach. I will let somebody else preach. But before I come on the stage, I got to get this thing upon me. Because

0: gospelfm.org.
1: Quinlet is my name. I'm a gospel minister. Over the years, gospel ministers all over the world have blessed lives with their songs. They seem to glorify, magnify, uplift the name of the Lord. People like Sissy Winans. Cause all my life you have been faithful. Hey, all my life you have been so, so good. With every prayer that I am able, oh, I will sing of the goodness of God. God bless them wherever they are. And God bless every gospel minister all over the world. This time, Dabridge Group, my management team, and the record label, we have come out with something peculiar, inspired by the Holy Spirit, called Soakats, Soaking in Atmospheric Music. This is a song that brings you into the atmosphere of the Holy Spirit. It pushes you into the realms of the Holy Spirit. And it reveals the power of Elohim. We have come to inspire and to empower both the young and the old who have thirst to sing spiritual songs. The very new one on the table at the moment is called Wind Blow. Quinlet featuring Timmy the Psalmist. It goes like this.
2: Oh Lord, we are ready for the moon. Holy Ghost, manifest yourself in here.
1: Manifest yourself, Holy Spirit.
2: Oh, keep on. Ikukwa manola. Move in your power. Move in your mind. You are the fire.

0: all over the world have blessed lives with their songs. They sing to glorify, magnify, uplift the name of the Lord. People like Sissy Winans.
1: Cause all my life you have been faithful.
0: Hey.
1: All my life you have been so, so good. With every prayer that I am able, oh, I will sing of the goodness of God.
0: God bless them wherever they are. And God bless every gospel minister all over the world. This time, the Bridge Group, my management team, and the record label, we have come out with something peculiar. Inspired by the Holy Spirit, called Soakats. Soaking in atmospheric music. This is a song that brings you into the atmosphere of the Holy Spirit. It pushes you into the realms of the Holy Spirit. And it reveals the power of Elohim. We have come to inspire and to empower both the young and the old who have thirst to sing spiritual songs. The very new one on the table at the moment is called Wind Blow. Quillit featuring Jimmy the Psalmist. It goes like this.
2: Oh Lord, we are ready for the moon. Holy Ghost, manifest yourself in here.
0: Manifest yourself on this.

the fire. 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

0: prophets, and etc. And he said, who do you say that I am? And Peter said, thou art the Christ, the Son of the living God. Then Jesus said, flesh and blood has not revealed these unto you, but my Father which is in heaven.
1: Right.
0: Then said Jesus unto you, none of the apostles. He said, but to you, Peter, I give the keys
1: right.
0: of the kingdom of heaven. And that stands for revelation and spiritual authority. And he said, I give you the keys to give you access to the throne of the Father. And he said, because you have trained yourself and because you've been blessed to hear
1: right.
0: from heaven
1: right.
0: and to have access to the Father, now you have keys that allows you to access heaven, to hear and to know what is bound in heaven
1: right.
0: so you can enforce it on earth.
1: Right, right.
0: And to know what is loose in heaven and to carry it out on the earth. So binding and loosing is not for everybody.
1: Right.
0: That is governmental intercession.
1: Come on.
0: That is for those who hear.
1: That's right.
0: That is for those who have trained their spiritual senses.
1: That's right.
0: That is for those who have a prophetic ear, ears to hear what heaven's legislations
1: That's
0: and
1: right.
0: decrees is concerning matters of the earth
1: right.
0: and families and community and cities and nations. And Jesus said that is for those who hear from heaven. So there is a dimension of intercession where you don't just pray by what is just written,
1: That's
0: but
1: right.
0: praying by what heaven
1: prophetic.
0: Is saying right now,
1: right.
0: prophetic intercession.
1: Right.
0: So as God speaks, like Elijah was told to go show himself to Ahab, and God said, I'm sending abundance of rain to the earth. And then the Bible said he announced it to Ahab and goes to the top of Carmel
1: right.
0: and puts his head between his knees and began to intercede.
1: Yeah.
0: He was engaging the prophetic
1: That's right.
0: word.
1: That's right.
0: He had heard from God.
1: Right.
0: Now he had to enforce the prophetic
1: That's
0: word.
1: Right.
0: And that is another dimension right. of intercession. Hearing what heaven is saying about conditions of community, cities, churches, nations. That dimension is not for everybody.
1: No. And when he was in that position, it's a birthing. It's an oriental, actually, position of, that he was pushing. He was birthing forth. Mm-hmm. And for some people, they go, well, what do you mean prophetic? They think, and a lot of people think prophetic, just word of knowledge, word of discernment. But mm-hmm. prophetic is revelatory ministry.
0: Mm-hmm.
1: It's the exegesis of God. It is literally
0: advanced knowledge.
1: It's the supernatural communications of another atmosphere given through either the word of God, through heaven, through an anointed man or woman of God that is released through the influences of that anointed man or woman of God, or through the revealed word of God that is now God's perspective on the situation. And that's called revelatory ministry, prophetic. We can't just pray the letter of the law. It kills. We've got to pray with the life of the Spirit, which means we've got to be in that place. God said in Exodus 25, make me a sanctuary, a sacred holy place. We've got to make God a sanctuary, a tabernacle that he doesn't just have visitation, but habitation that we're releasing, that he's working in us and through us to establish the kingdom of God.
0: I think when we understand this, that God is not in charge of this world.
1: Hmm. Right.
0: I like saying things like that.
1: Yeah, see, because everyone's going, ooh,
0: you know. You know, we need to be awakened.
1: Exactly.
0: And when you understand that the devil is the God of this world and he's in charge.
1: You'll do
0: because,
1: something.
0: That's it. Because you see,

Your money runs into millions. Problems of 2 million will surface as if they are waiting for the arrival of the money. Brother, look into your pocket.

0: www.gospelfm.org.
1: Quinlet is my name. I'm a gospel minister. Over the years, gospel ministers all over the world have blessed lives with their songs. They seem to glorify, magnify, uplift the name of the Lord. People like Sissy Winans. Cause all my life you have been faithful. Hey, all my life you have been so, so good. With every prayer that I am able, oh, I will sing of the goodness of God. God bless them wherever they are. And God bless every gospel minister all over the world. This time, Dabridge Group, my management team, and the record label, we have come out with something peculiar, inspired by the Holy Spirit, called Soakats, Soaking in Atmospheric Music. This is a song that brings you into the atmosphere of the Holy Spirit. It pushes you into the realms of the Holy Spirit. And it reveals the power of Elohim. We have come to inspire and to empower both the young and the old who have thirst to sing spiritual songs. The very new one on the table at the moment is called Wind Blow. Quinlet featuring Timmy the Psalmist. It goes like this.
2: Oh Lord, we are ready for the moon. Holy Ghost, manifest yourself in here.
1: Manifest yourself, Holy

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0: Yes. Gospel ministers all over the world have blessed lives with their songs. They seem to glorify, magnify, uplift the name of the Lord. People like Sissy Winans. Cause all my life you have been faithful. Hey. All my life you have been so, so good. With every prayer that I am able, oh, I will sing of the goodness of God. God bless them wherever they are. And God bless every gospel minister all over the world. This time, Dabridge Group, my management team, and the record label, we have come out with something peculiar, inspired by the Holy Spirit, called Soakats, Soaking in Atmospheric Music. This is a song that brings you into the atmosphere of the Holy Spirit. It pushes you into the realms of the Holy Spirit. And it reveals the power of Elohim. We have come to inspire and to empower both the young and the old who have thirst to sing spiritual songs. The very new one on the table at the moment is called Wind Blow, Quinlit featuring Timmy the Psalmist. It goes like this.
1: Oh Lord, we are ready for the moon. Holy Ghost, manifest yourself in here.
0: Manifest yourself, Holy Spirit.

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1: Quinlet is my name. I'm a gospel minister. Over the years, gospel ministers all over the world have blessed lives with their songs. They seem to glorify, magnify, uplift the name of the Lord. People like Sissy Winans. Cause all my life you have been faithful. Hey, all my life you have been so, so good. With every prayer that I am able, oh, I will sing of the goodness of God. God bless them wherever they are. And God bless every gospel minister all over the world. This time, Dabridge Group, my management team, and the record label, we have come out with something peculiar, inspired by the Holy Spirit, called Soakats, Soaking in Atmospheric Music. This is a song that brings you into the atmosphere of the Holy Spirit. It pushes you into the realms of the Holy Spirit. And it reveals the power of Elohim. We have come to inspire and to empower both the young and the old who have thirst to sing spiritual songs. The very new one on the table at the moment is called Wind Blow, Quinlet featuring Timmy the Psalmist. It goes like this.
2: Oh Lord, we are ready for the moon. Holy Ghost, manifest yourself in here.
1: Manifest yourself, Holy Spirit.

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0: toasted bread and I am able. Oh, I will sing of the goodness of God. God bless them wherever they are. And God bless every gospel minister all over the world. This time, the Bridge Group, my management team, and the record label, we have come out with something peculiar, inspired by the Holy Spirit, called Soakats, Soaking in Atmospheric Music. This is a song that brings you into the atmosphere of the Holy Spirit. It pushes you into the realms of the Holy Spirit. And it reveals the power of Elohim. We have come to inspire and to empower both the young and the old who have thirst to sing spiritual songs. The very new one on the table at the moment is called Wind Blow, Quillit featuring Jimmy the Psalmist. It goes like this.
1: Oh Lord, we are ready for the moon. 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
2: Mira,
0: the person catch up, pray, not just as a mimicassam, and follow to
1: your friend Yabro,
0: Safapa Yahia, Bonasa Yahweh, Secretary, Yinituano,
2: Santo,
0: never told you to
2: May to Mabiao, May,
0: Sasa,
2: anywhere which way, what's the engine? I'm going to turn out here, I am out. It is so been a son of watch, and I'm going to go to
1: Jacob. Chapter 9, verse 13. What's it?
0: You need to know. Oh, you need to know.
3: Santo.
0: The animal crop.
3: What's your drum?
0: Oh,
3: Santo.
0: Oh, Santo. Come here.
1: Come here. Come here. Come here. Come here. Come here. Come here. Come here. Come
3: here.
2: Come here.
0: Come here.
2: Come here. Come here. Come here. Come
0: here. Come here.
2: Open me to Nabawara. It's me Kabieti.
0: Sister,
2: some Akanas also just my rope of Panamodia.
0: And no, me for sister. And for one to Missica, same. What may pray and send a Missica? What? Sato, when I am a secretary.
1: Yeah.
0: And that, quite a Sam Bodo, President Group,
1: no, you are the Kabia,
0: no, you are the Kabia. I'm not a chess as canoe.
1: Madrao,
0: Brahmin. I'm a Niabra.
1: Oh,
0: damn, Cassa.
1: Yes.
0: Say, well, why am I just a car? Be more. Oh, God, you'll be a fast one.
1: I'll be a

0: Brow from me, Mabba.
1: Yan, I'm frail. And that I'm quite a dear, no, baby.
0: Miss Mura, what would some of you? Maybe I say, Yan, come running. Anyway, Mura, now you'll be some dear. I had dear Mammy Mura.
1: Did I just say, Nadia Kura? No way, I'm a quiet animal. No, Radi Uncle Pokra, maybe we have some funny pen and my job. No, Mamma, what's your mea to last degree? Why? Now, are you a
0: mirror?
1: Tell the word, wish him so in the paper, be anywhere, I'm a call. Oh, not so bad.
2: Yeah.
1: And how do you do?
2: Huh?
1: I said, how do you do?
2: Do.
1: Oh, good God of God. I'm in difficulty, I'm telling you, friend.
2: I'm telling you.
1: Good joke.
2: Yeah.
1: What's your name? Okay, you need not something that's a 4 o'clock. Look, my pocket.
2: Empty.
1: That is empty balance makes the most sound.
2: Yeah.
1: Me pacho bebre. Madame Fopano, ti untu me mwa me kakrelia.
2: Eya me mafem. Wo benu abu ya no buru say.
1: Empty barracks made the most sound.
2: Candle ran down but not up. Change the himba from the himba
1: throw.
2: Me brechao. Na kakra me kacho se utra ye ye. Kwa pimi se wia se na mobi so.
1: No bi ya ye ye.
2: Very good. Se wo ye pani na me yakoda akora nsane ye bedika wo kwada nyansafo
1: no.
2: Ye dika wo pani kwa sia dada.
1: Very good.
2: Foolish man was born before the sensible boy.
1: That's right.
2: And gee, the American said, and I'm a tenant chain or sikani a jadu. On a tenant chain.
1: Ah, that's
2: a bomb, Monsieur.
1: A man of Melonian,
2: sir.
1: Hey, I'm going
2: to be not the only here, or the Bemma. No one chia. And only ask him. He said, Niawatra. Not the hotel. Tika Kram, I catch on so scanino, Ninchina Machi. Honoring Honor, never come a man who is him in action.
1: Very good,
2: but can't mess up. Mess up what?
1: Very good,
2: and second scanning. Me, I'm a tenant, I could have a chiricum, but on second scanning,
1: oh, I never did my own.
2: Because all friends are the best. I wish you
1: good luck.
0: Don't talk.
1: I'm well. Says here, they all say, I don't want to delay the time. Then waste time, cry. Yanko, Nako Yanko, Rano, Nami Rush, Papani. That's all. Come on, let's go. Me up a fra. Secretary. A cassana on your bike. If I did now, Mukana, when you buy.
2: What would the Koda or Kenya be out of your Debbie, Mammy Bakope, and I'm a control.
3: What the
2: mouth?
4: What the mouth?
2: Mammy Nikuni.
1: When you inform my wife, you.
3: Yeah.
4: Secretary, we stand across the money.
2: I had your book.
1: Anyway. I know you are my best friend.
2: Yeah.
1: So I would like to express myself in a bit
2: English. Yeah.
1: In other way, then you translate it to him.
2: English, T.
1: That's right.
2: Yeah.
1: Well, what's it? All my trouble is.
2: Yes.
1: Everybody knows he's a millionaire in the town.
2: Yeah.
1: He's a money lender.
2: Yeah.
1: That's all. I came here just to come and beg him to lend me an amount of 500,000 and give me some period to come and pay it back.
2: Okay.
1: That's my
4: president.
2: Opinion. I see in your money. Who say more?
1: Kajo. Mami, I'm in Kawaii. Catch and Monty said,
2: Me
1: buy a yabony.
2: Yeah.
1: Save your penny for a bunny cry. You crew.
2: Are you crow?
1: MC Kroma minimum.
2: Yeah.
1: On an obway here for Chesa, who here be our banning child
2: demand.
1: Men so much, some of the binding say. Me Okrani Nana Kusichira by Obia Kachir Kusia or Mimbe Fum, Mammy May Nashi.
3: Oh,
1: to see I'm a witch trimming. 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
2: die
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1: you know a word to a wise is enough.
2: It's enough.
1: 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That's my policy.
2: Means human being is going to control or stand the middle of the dead
1: and for blood for me.
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1: eh sato me ka me nware som this kind of man.
2: I cool the man.
1: So, where 500,000?
2: You are Englishman. It's 500,000. As you said, if you no get a come to court, this man in no sabi English, I'm witness to you.
1: No, we are not going to go.
2: Ah, so that was it.
1: Okay, no.
2: Second.
1: Ni better be catch any say. Oman asem enye you.
2: Was it
1: to anya sikara ma? What never be saw.
5: Okay, let go. Let go. You see me in my house.
2: Right. Huh? Right.
5: You got me?
2: Yeah.
5: Okay, good one.
3: Right. Mira. Mira. Ana me ko jade o.
1: Yo.
2: Eh, ni wa ye no. Wa ye nyame adwuma.
1: Mr. Edwards.
2: Hey, ewi ase de na ya wo dia.
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1: Ya kokko.
5: Yes, poor man's house every day. There's some struggle. That's all.
1: Hey, Ejewa.
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1: 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I'm going to consume it myself.
6: Hey, you ready, Asam?
1: Ready, Asam? Just I want to hire magistrate. 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
6: I'm
1: going to buy a wallet. 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
1: Listen to me. Nia Wokano. 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That you see a young Kokran and Mirawa, Unkore, Umbus and me, a Janam, Mam Penas and Mam Huni, and then I won't war hell. 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Shut your beak. Basimam Concord Roma. Nasty fool.
0: Oh, and this idea.
7: Mammy, Mira, mammy.
0: Am I wrong? Am I wrong,
7: Granamiwa? Me, Papa, woman.
0: Maybe I will be some of my Miraho. Oh, Papa, I will want on. Menon, I will be a minara. Now, Papa, Mamma, dear, why went here? So, Mopa, which is the one. No more pimpa tapa. People, any money, see you. Namita wachi
7: chami
0: jaisu
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1: Satu.
2: 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Yeah.
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1: Kache no.
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8: Kache sa.
1: O master fere no. 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
2: Me master ta bazu no kasa kakra.
7: O master ni wa.
8: I'm a master.
7: I'm from Mammy, what's it?
9: How about America?
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0: papa na otin
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0: ani ji na
1: ka me sika no
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1: 500,000 ani ji na ni uba be si ku asmo ase
0: ani ji na me be hani
1: wasama e ma yoro ho ka oni ba hia bua opanye bi akura di no no mabwa metu eskra ma wate metu 500,000 metu ma se
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2: thank you for the first time
3: edi asami ni
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4: No more respect. If you pay the money, you are having a good respect.
1: Sandro, catch any one thing and wants to say. Me beg you, Sikano, your agreement, but you are signed bond.
3: Yeah.
1: And to meet him, Sika Breno, on petrol, on your Sika, that's all.
4: I saw Kachemino.
1: Yeah, Makachewa.
4: I saw Kachemino.
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4: me wa
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0: Asantewa.
3: Papa.
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0: Very good.
1: Agreement ya be.
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5: sir
0: enam no so
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5: No, Papa. 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
1: Quinlet is my name. I'm a gospel minister. Over the years, gospel ministers all over the world have blessed lives with their songs. They seem to glorify, magnify, uplift the name of the Lord. People like Sissy Winans. Cause all my life you have been faithful. Hey, all my life you have been so, so good. With every prayer that I am able, oh, I will sing of the goodness of God. God bless them wherever they are. And God bless every gospel minister all over the world. This time, Dead Bridge Group, my management team, and the record label, we have come out with something peculiar, inspired by the Holy Spirit, called Soakats, Soaking in Atmospheric Music. This is a song that brings you into the atmosphere of the Holy Spirit. It pushes you into the realms of the Holy Spirit. And it reveals the power of Elohim. We have come to inspire and to empower both the young and the old who have thirst to sing spiritual songs. The very new one on the table at the moment is called Wind Blow, Quinlet featuring Timmy the Psalmist. It goes like this.
2: 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Holy Ghost, manifest yourself in here.
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Spirit of God, as I fellowship with you today, take absolute control over my life. 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